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1: 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Watch this! 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
5: The top stories this hour. England have finished third at the World Cup following a 10-goal thriller against France. They won 6-4 in Florida with Bukayo Saka scoring a hat-trick. Boss Thomas Tuchel says he hopes his team won't let losing in the semi-final on Wednesday take away from their achievement.
6: I hope that the players can be proud on that in some time. We are fiercely competitive, so we almost don't allow ourselves to be proud on a third place.
5: Controversial influencers Andrew and Tristan Tate have been arrested in the US and face 38 new charges, including rape and trafficking. The Crown Prosecution Service says it's requested the brothers' extradition. Andy Burnham's announced he'll scrap Sir Keir Starmer's plan to introduce digital IDs when he becomes Prime Minister tomorrow. In his first major policy promise, he says the money will be spent on tackling the cost of living instead. And former One Direction singer Niall Horan's had to postpone a show in America because of storm warnings.
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5: Any cloud should clear to leave a bright and sunny day. Isolated showers in Cornwall and northern Scotland. That's the latest. I'm Carl Hartley.
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1: You're not going to believe it. 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
1: 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Seriously, he's blown it now.
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5: The top stories this hour. England are celebrating their second most successful World Cup ever after finishing third. They beat France 6-4 in an extraordinary bronze medal match. This fan still couldn't hide his disappointment, though, of losing in Wednesday's semi-final.
6: To me, personally, it means absolutely nothing. England, we need to win it. I need to win it in my lifetime.
5: The online influencer brothers Andrew and Tristan Tate have been arrested in Miami following an investigation into a number of sexual offences. The 38 new charges are on top of 21 existing counts. Their lawyer insists they're innocent. Andy Burnham's confirmed he'll scrap the government's planned digital ID programme. A spokesperson for the new Labour leader says resources will instead be directed towards people's everyday priorities. And there's been a further escalation in the Iran war after an eighth consecutive night of US airstrikes on the country.
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5: Any cloud should clear to leave a bright and sunny day. Isolated showers in Cornwall and northern Scotland. That's the latest. I'm Carl Hartley.
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10: 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There's a football match tonight? Didn't know anything about that. Just after 8. Good morning.

0: scare me when I was a kid. I don't know why, but I remember clearly being about 3 years old and asking my mum to take it out of the cassette player. I really do. 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Rose Royce as well from Nation 70's Morning, 8:15. Make me a
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0: Another week and more life-changing money to give away from Nation 70's on Make Me a Winner. 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We're giving away £400,000 this coming Friday on Drive Time with Phil. And if you've never played this game before, it is so easy. It takes 5 seconds to enter. 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

think this is possibly my favourite Billy Joel song. I love it. Moving Out, Anthony's song from Nation 70s across the UK with the best variety of 70s hits. It's going to be another nice day today, actually. Much like yesterday, a little bit cooler, though. Temperatures in the far north of Scotland and Northern Ireland around about 15 or 16 degrees. Moving the further down the country, a little bit warmer. The north up to about 17 or 18, finishing off in London and the southeast, and parts of the southwest, actually, today, up to about 26 or 27 degrees. And the outlook for the next couple of days, a little bit cooler with a chance of rain tomorrow. 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

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Nation 70s. James Taylor, How Sweet It Is To Be Loved By You. And Supertramp as well. Give a little bit. 25 to 9. Morning, I'm David Francis. One of my favourites from the Supremes. A forgotten 70s track, by the way. In the next 10 minutes first, Eve on Element, Nation 70.

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Destination 70s with the UK's best variety of 70s hits. The plan, the way I see it for Sunday morning, is big mugs of coffee, reading the Sunday papers, and great songs just to ease you into the day. And I've picked out some great tracks this morning. One of my favourites from Squeeze, a sing-along from Thin Lizzy, and this from Andy Fairweather Low, Nation 70s.

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4: The top stories this hour. England have secured the men's best World Cup finish since 1966 with a 6-4 win over France. Goals from Ezri Konsa, Declan Rice, Jude Bellingham and a hat-trick from Bukayo Saka helped the team secure third place. But Saka says it doesn't change the disappointment of losing the semi-final on Wednesday.
5: I don't think anything can lessen the pain that we felt from the other night. That one really hurt us. But yeah, today was just about being professional.
4: Social media influencers Andrew and Tristan Tate have been arrested in Miami. They face new charges in connection with a Bedfordshire police investigation into historical sexual offences. Andy Burnham scrapping one of Sir Keir Starmer's flagship policies ahead of becoming Prime Minister tomorrow. The digital ID programme won't be going ahead and the cash will be spent on tackling the cost of living crisis instead. And Nala Rands had to postpone a show in America because of storm warnings. The former One Direction singer says he's been forced into a corner after delaying the gig in Pennsylvania.
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4: Any cloud should clear to leave a bright and sunny day. Isolated showers in Cornwall and northern Scotland. That's the latest. I'm Carl Hartley.
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9: Just after 9 morning, I'm David Francis. Sunday breakfast is on from Nation 70s with ABBA, Cheryl Lynn, something great from the Stylistics, and one of my favourites from the Blue Oyster Cult. 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

0: Every week at Nation 70s, we give away life-changing money. Friday afternoon, it was £777,000. This Friday, it's £400,000. And here's what you need to do. It is the easiest game in the world to play. When I say there are no hoops to jump through, no complications, no challenges, no questions to answer, no tricks, nothing like that, I'm being absolutely serious. This is the easiest game in the world. 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And it takes 5 seconds. So where is your phone now? 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And that's all you need to do. 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That's all you need to do. So you text once, you get two entries. That's double the chance of winning. This is brilliant. I love this game. So if it's you that we call, answer your phone. Just say, hello, and win £400,000, which will go into your bank account, by the way, on Friday night. As soon as the call is ended, we'll do a bank transfer. And that's it. You'll have the money to spend next weekend. There's nothing else to add. It's that quick and that simple. 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

Frantique, strutting your funky stuff. And Rod Stewart as well, This Old Heart of Mine, Nation 70s. With the UK's best variety of 70s hits. Thanks for picking us out. 9:25 morning, I'm David Francis. Somebody said to David Essex last year, "Yeah, when are you going to go back on tour? I've not seen you for years." And you went, "Okay, next year." So this September, all bar 3 days, he's touring and he's going all over the UK. They've booked where they can, when they can, and how they can. It's the most ramshackle tour I've ever seen, but it's going to be brilliant. If you want to get tickets, there's still one or two available. Go and have a look at his website this morning. If you're going, we'll see you there. This is Nation 70s.

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It's such a great song, isn't it? Marvin Gaye, What's Going On? OJ's as well, from Nation 70s, playing the UK's best variety of 70s hits. Morning, I'm David Francis. Linda is in Rotherham this morning. Your song from Barry Manilow before 10. First, The Police, Nation 70s. Right!

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Nation 70s across the UK with the best variety of 70s hits. 10cc, good morning, Judge. It's just gone 10 to 10. I know there's a football match tonight. I know we're pretending it isn't happening, but there is a football match tonight. More about that and the UK's headlines at 10. Next, first, Sly and the Family Stone and Rainbow, Nation 70s.

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5: The top stories this hour. England captain Harry Kane says he's proud of the players' mentality in their 6-4 win over France to finish third at the World Cup. It's their best end to the tournament since winning it in 1966. He also defended boss Thomas Tuchel, who has been criticised since England lost to Argentina in the semi-final.
6: He's a big reason why we are here. He's a big reason why we finished our highest ever in 60 years. Of course, there's a lot of what-ifs after the other night, and I think it's going to take time to fully process it.
5: Andrew Tate and his brother Tristan have been arrested in the US, with Bedfordshire police laying 38 new charges against them. The controversial influencers could be extradited to face accusations of rape and trafficking. Andy Burnham's announced he'll scrap plans for digital ID cards when he becomes Prime Minister tomorrow. The proposal was one of Sir Keir Starmer's notable policies. And it's all to play for in the third one-day international at Lords, due to get underway in an hour. England and India's cricketers are level at 1-1.
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5: We're in for a mainly bright and sunny day across the UK, with an isolated shower or two in Cornwall and northern Scotland. That's the latest. I'm Carl Hartley.
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11: Wherever you are this morning, thank you for choosing Nation 70s. Now you've found us, spread the word, tell a friend. The UK's best variety of 70s hits is here. And this is David Francis, a little after 10. With Stevie Wonder, Something Great from Tom Petty. And Donna Summer,

0: Nation 70s, the UK's best variety of 70s hits. If you're a David Bowie fan, you'll want to get hold of a copy of this. It's a new album. Well, it's not a new album, but it is a new album. It was one that the David Bowie wrote and recorded and released in 1965. They're saying it's a David Bowie album. It's officially Davy Jones and the Lower Third. It's 10 previously unheard tracks, 6 never released tracks. It's out on vinyl and CD September the 18th, if you want to try and get a hold of a copy. I can't wait to hear that. Just gone 10:15, morning. I'm David Francis. A sing-along from Sister Sledge coming soon. And it's the Bee Gees next.
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0: Another week and more life-changing money to give away from Nation 70s on Make Me a Winner. 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We're giving away £400,000 this coming Friday on Drive Time with Phil. And if you've never played this game before, it is so easy. 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Now, if we call you, just answer your phone. That's all you have to do. Just say, hello, and you'll win £400,000. Write that down. 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Stick a pound sign in front of that. 400 grand. I'd love that. Oh, what I could do with £400,000. I'll be honest with you. I've spent it about 3 times already. We were talking about it yesterday, and I guess you've done the same sort of thing. It's a guaranteed winner. Somebody's going to win the lot. 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

Neil Diamond, Cracklin' Rosie. This is Nation 70s all over the UK. Dry and sunny across the whole of the country today. It's going to be nice. Not warm. I mean, not as warm as it has been recently, which possibly isn't a bad thing, really. Highs today in the far north of Scotland and parts of Northern Ireland around about 16 or 17 degrees. The further south you go, a little bit warmer. So Manchester, Liverpool, Newcastle, around about 19 or 20. Further south, it's a little bit warmer, finishing off around about 27 or 28 degrees in London in the southeast, and the southwest getting plenty of sunshine as well. The outlook for the next couple of days, a little bit cooler than recently, maybe some rain, 25 the high. 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

Ain't No Sunshine, Bill Withers. From Nation 70s, nearly 10 to 11, good morning, I'm David Francis, with some yacht rock from the Captain and Tennille.

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3: The top stories this hour. England have beaten France to finish third at the World Cup. The 6-4 victory means it's their best performance since 1966. Boss Thomas Tuchel says it's been quite a few days after criticism over their semi-final defeat.
4: The press conference yesterday felt as if we went out in group stage without a win. 24 hours later, we have the biggest success in 60 years.
3: A lawyer for Andrew and Tristan Tate says the brothers are the victims of a political hit after their arrest in the US. The Crown Prosecution Service here says it's seeking their extradition after bringing 38 new charges following investigations by Bedfordshire Police. Andy Burnham's announced he'll scrap Sir Keir Starmer's plans to introduce digital IDs when he becomes the Prime Minister tomorrow. An analysis by the Associated Press suggests FIFA boss Gianni Infantino has clocked up nearly 60,000 air miles flying to and from matches, at meetings and other events. It's the equivalent of 2.5 times around the planet.
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3: We're in for a mainly bright and sunny day across the UK with an isolated shower or two in Cornwall and northern Scotland. That's the latest. I'm Carl Hartley.
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7: Just after 11, good morning. We are Nation 70s. I'm David Francis with a sing-along from Supertramp.

0: Status Quo, Down Down, Nation 70s, the UK's best variety of 70s hits. Just got 11:15. Francis Rossi is on tour at the moment. He's in Ireland promoting his new album. He's doing one of those Q&A sessions. So you sit down, you ask him some questions, he tells a few jokes and a few stories, he sings some old Status Quo songs, he does a few more stories and a few more jokes, and then does tracks from his new album. I saw it in London, in Islington, about 6 or 8 months ago, and it was a really good night out. I'm not a massive Status Quo or Francis Rossi fan, but a mate of mine said, oh, come with it, it'll be a really good night, and it was really entertaining. If you get a chance to go, he's back over in the UK later on this year. Down Down from Nation 70s with Joni Mitchell and Lindisfarne coming up.
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0: perfect set of songs for Sunday morning. Wherever you're listening across the UK, we are Nation 70s, Lindisfarne, Run for Home, and Joni Mitchell. 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
0: Every week at Nation 70s, we give away life-changing money. Friday afternoon, it was £777,000. This Friday, it's £400,000. And here's what you need to do. It is the easiest game in the world to play. When I say there are no hoops to jump through, no complications, no challenges, no questions to answer, no tricks, nothing like that, I'm being absolutely serious. This is the easiest game in the world. 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And it takes 5 seconds. So where is your phone now? 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And that's all you need to do. And that's it. 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Lines close at 5 o'clock this coming Friday. That's all you need to do. So you text once, you get two entries. That's double the chance of winning. This is brilliant. I love this game. So if it's you that we call, answer your phone. Just say, hello, and win £400,000, which will go into your bank account, by the way, on Friday night. As soon as the call is ended, we'll do a bank transfer. And that's it. You'll have the money to spend next weekend. There's nothing else to add. It's that quick and that simple. So for your chance to win £400,000, text the word play to 65115. 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

More like this tonight from 6 o'clock when Forgotten 70s is back on. Non-stop 70s songs that you haven't heard for years. All on Nation 70s tonight. Christine, Yellow River, Eagles as well. Life in the Fast Lane. It's just gone 25 to 12. Dave Brown back on this afternoon with more of the UK's best variety of 70s hits. The perfect soundtrack for you this afternoon with tracks like this from Gladys Knight and the Pips. Nation 70s.

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George McRae, Rock Your Body from Nation 70s, with the UK's best variety of 70s hits. I said last week on the show that I'm a massive fan of that West Coast sound, so bands like the Doobie Brothers and Steely Dan and the Eagles and Jerry Rafferty, bands like that. So I thought we'd finish with a couple of yacht rock classics. Play It coming soon, and this from the Climax Blues Band, Nation 70s.

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7: The top stories this hour. Andy Burnham's announced he'll scrap plans for digital ID cards when he becomes Prime Minister tomorrow. The proposal was one of Sir Keir Starmer's notable policies, but the new Labour leader says the money can be put to better use. Andrew Tate and his brother Tristan have been arrested in the US, with Bedfordshire police laying 38 new charges against them. The controversial influencers could be extradited to face accusations of rape and trafficking. England captain Harry Kane says he's proud of the players' mentality and their 6-4 win over France to finish third at the World Cup. It's their best end to the tournament since winning it in 1966. He also defended boss Thomas Tuchel, who has been criticised since England lost to Argentina in the semi-final.
8: He's a big reason why we are here. He's a big reason why we finished our highest ever in 60 years. Of course, there's a lot of what-ifs after the other night, and I think it's going to take time to fully process it.
7: And Terence Donovan, the Australian soap actor and father of Jason, has died at the age of 90.
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7: We're in for a mainly bright and sunny day across the UK with an isolated shower or two in Cornwall and northern Scotland. That's the latest. I'm Carl Hartley.
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12: 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Thank you, David Francis. Enjoy your lunch, my mate. And this is Dave Brown on Nation 70s. Talking of lunch, let's enjoy a long one packed with 70s favourites until 5.

0: Nation 70s with Mott the Hoople singing Bowie's All the Young Dudes. And this is Dave Brown's Sunday Afternoon, and I'm lining up Jerry and Joe and Niecy next on Nation 70s.
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I can see you waving your mobile phones in the air. Nation 70s. And the superstar recently over here, Barry Manilow and Mandy. And on Friday, we changed Shane's life. He's last week's winner of £770,000 on Make Me a Winner. And I've got details of this week's prize on the way on Nation 70s. 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

0: Richie and the Sunshine Band, Get Down Tonight, and that's an order. And this is Dave Brown with the soundtrack to your weekend. This is Nation 70s from Nation Radio, and Macca's on the way.
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0: Joe Jackson on Nation 70s. It's different for girls. We certainly made a difference to Shane's life on Friday. 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
2: The top stories this hour. England's World Cup team have landed back at Birmingham Airport after finishing third. They beat France 6-4 to clinch their highest finish in the tournament since they won it back in 1966. Boss Thomas Tuchel was criticised for his tactics in the previous game.
3: My interventions, my substitutions, the change of structure did not have the effect that I wanted to. So I have to live with this. It's very painful for me because I did it in good faith.
2: A close ally of the incoming Prime Minister has refused to rule out nationalising water companies, saying the privatised industry is not sustainable. Labour's deputy leader Lucy Powell says Andy Burnham would have powers to put firms like Thames Water in special measures. Controversial influencers Andrew and Tristan Tate have been arrested in Miami over a series of new charges by UK authorities. And a 14-year-old girl has been awarded a bravery medal after risking her life to save another teenager. Shelby Quigley dived into the River Wyre last May while completing a Duke of Edinburgh expedition. We're in for a mainly bright and sunny day across the UK with an isolated shower or two in Cornwall and northern Scotland. That's the latest. I'm Carl Hartley.
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5: 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Which means we can cram in more 70s favourites like this from Elvis Costello.

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Blondie on Nation 70s, hanging on that telephone. And this is Dave Brown at the weekend. I hope your Sunday is going well. Here's the fella with such a rich baritone voice. It's Philly legend Lou Rawls on Nation 70s. You'll never find another love like mine. Take it away, Lou.

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0: 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Are friends electric? I once got a jolt of static from a girlfriend's jumper.
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0: Nation 70s, with the best variety of 70s hits like that from Genesis. Follow You, Follow Me, and this is Dave Brown at the weekend. Got the big comeback song for Johnny Mathis in just a moment. Make me a
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3: 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It's 2 o'clock and it's hour three of our 5 hour long Sunday lunch together on Nation 70s. This is Dave Brown, lining up ABBA and Michael Zager. But first, Thelma Houston. She borrowed a Harold Melvin and the Blue Note song, and she made it all her own on Nation 70.

0: 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The phrase "all killer, no filler" certainly applies to Fleetwood Mac's Rumours album. From it, that's Dreams on Nation 70s.
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0: Todd Rundgren on Nation 70s. He's seen the light. Hallelujah. And this is Dave Brown at the weekend. Hey, don't forget your weekday lineup of David Andrews, Tony Dibben, Phil Hoyles, and Dean Martin serve up the best variety of 70s hits Monday through Friday on Nation 70s. Here comes Richard and Karen.
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0: 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The Real Thing, Can't Get By Without You. 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That took his bank balance up to a new level. I can't believe I've said that. Details of this week's incredible cash prize on the way. And we've Bazza next on Nation 70s.
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0: 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Shane was speechless on Friday. Make me a winner. 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
5: 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And a very good Sunday afternoon to you. Hour four of Dave Brown's Long Lunch gets underway with the Emotions. This is The Best of My Love. 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

0: place sounds a barrel of laughs, doesn't it? Nation 70s with a big comeback song for Ike and Tina Turner, Nutbush City Limits. And this is Dave Brown at the weekend, lining up one of the coolest stars of the 70s. 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

0: 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Life ain't easy when you're a ghetto child. Got some more soul legends in just a moment. 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
5: And it's 4 o'clock on Nation 70s, and it's hour five of Dave Brown's long Sunday lunch with the tale of that lonely boy. It was all going fine until that pesky little sister showed up. Here's Andrew Gold on Nation 70s.

0: Such a feel-good song from Nation 70s and Philadelphia's OJs. 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

Nation 70s were the number one song from Edison Lighthouse, which featured the voice of a guy called Tony Burrows. He sang on dozens of 70s hits. And this is your soundtrack to the weekend. It's here on Nation 70s

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0: is Dave Brown on Nation 70s, and that's former Motown backroom boy Johnny Bristol. Hang on in there, baby. And I've got two soul giants on the way next.
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0: stole their work. Detroit's chairman of the board on Nation 70s. You got me dangling on a string. It sounds painful. Make me a winner. 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There was no pain for Shane on Friday because he was on the receiving end of a life-changing amount of cash. £777,000 to be precise, and he tells us that seven is his lucky number.
1: It's just because the number's 777, my birthday is seven, and my initials are seven. And the last time I won anything, it was on a bingo at seven. I got 77.
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Nation 70s with Freda Payne's tale of that wedding night that went wrong. That's A Band of Gold, and that's it for our long Sunday lunch together. Up next on Nation 70s, it's the Music Marathon all the way until 6 a.m. on Monday morning when David Andrews will serve up breakfast. So from me, Dave Brown, thank you so much for listening. Have a great night and keep it Nation 70s.

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